Rick Rubin, Rick Rubin, Rick Rubin, Rick Rubin, I'm Matt Rubin, Rick Rubin, I'm Matt Rubin, Rick Rubin, I'm Matt Rubin.

eternity is past. Wrong is right. It's the point of greatest intensity. Pleasures of the highest sense. 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The realm.

Lisa says on a night like this, it'd be so nice if you gave me a great big kiss. And Lisa says, hey honey, for just one little smile,

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But now that you were next to me, I just get so upset. Now will you tell me why am I so shy?

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That there's special, that there's real, that there keeps forever, or you never feel, that there snuck upon you in the night. That that you remember in early childlike, that day was supposed to have frightened you. 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

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And I have always been here before. 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

0: Special Rebel.
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Warren Balkans, Warren T. Murders, Kuwan, Pakistan. 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Manhattan.

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Built with a messy intentions. There's a book holding up a shelf. 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Cliffs on down. 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

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Yeah, if you see a flute with Vince's lip marks all over it, it's his. And try to get that right for him. It got donated tonight, so. I mean, donate is a positive spin. Anyway, well, I want to thank good people here at Mercury Lounge, Ravens Board, and Cobra Verdes and Nod for sharing stage with us. And of course, you good people in Manhattan for checking out. And Pair Pliers, Mr. Vince Rooney, Mr. Tom Austin. Thanks for coming. The best with our ideas. Thank you.

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Where's the strip malls? In the head. Where's the track housing? In the head. Where's the Berlin Wall? In the head. This is for D. Boone. Come on, Tom.

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How about the goddamn holiday? 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Are you gonna fight when you call out your number? Can you stand in line? Can you see what you've been told?

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This room and Tom Watson. Thank you much. This is time when we need artists more than ever. We need writers and painters and poets and some idiots on bass too. But the times are pretty bleak sometimes when you think about the brittle, phony shit they offer for sale. But I think like a good crop, you got a lot of manure. You can grow big ones. 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Thanks so much. Television song for Manhattan here. Fred Smith. No, it's the story of my life. 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
1: C'est moi.
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Democratic Party has commended the nation's political leaders for uniting against terrorism irrespective of party affiliations. The party's National Publicity Secretary, Olusametu, in a statement described the development as unprecedented in contemporary Nigerian history. He added that the coming together of the leaders to present a common front on issues of terrorism spoke volumes, especially on the unity of the country. Olusametu said the development was also a strong message to those behind the acts of terrorism and violence in the country. The All Progressives Congress has postponed the party's state congresses in Edo, Adamawa, Kaduna, Kano, and Katsina states due to logistic problems. Reports say lack of logistics, non-conclusion of ward and local government congress led to the postponement. In Edo, Publicity Secretary of the APC, Godwin

Thank you. Thank you very much, and welcome again to Unplugged. This is called Just Like Heaven.

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Yep, I'm ready. Is this called the Caterpillar?

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This is called The Walk. Another definitive version, this one.

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1: you.
0: Know that they miserable.
1: Miserable.
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1: Yeah, my mama wasn't no saint. 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You know what I mean?
2: No doubt.
1: And I love her. 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

0: I'm more of a stand-up, I don't be falling for that okie doke, it's better dissolving. 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But end up in this scene, I won't be wifing, you know?
1: Avoid a quick fail, take heed to this wise tale.
0: If you feel me like Braille, take heed to this wise tale.
1: Whether male or female, take heed to this wise tale.

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1: Throat, baby. 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
0: Yeah.
2: One of the hardest beats ever.
3: Ever.
0: Let me see what I got. I want to spit my shit right here.
1: Okay, you got it?
0: This is all right here, but this is

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0: Motherfucking man.
1: Run fast from La Poli. 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
1: From the police.
2: Why did you run from the police, sir?
1: From the police.
0: Bad guy, this is why you don't run from the police.
1: From the police.
3: You don't run from the police if you're innocent.

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1: Be so clear, come
0: hey,
1: on.
0: Yo, just be yourself, man.
1: And be so clear.
0: So just be yourself.
1: Y'all be so clear.
0: Come on, just be yourself, man.
1: And be so clear.

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0: You know what I'm saying? 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
1: That's right.
0: Yo, Malo. What you gotta say?
1: Yo. I got the wall shine, slick face slipping. 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Ancient star, that's gloom and awakening. 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

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I sing for my daughter, I grew like a lamb.

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0: Put your microphones close.
1: Yes. Anne should know. Did you meet Anne?
2: Oh.
3: Who's that? Are you open? Is that Susan?
4: Hello?
1: So what have you been doing lately?
4: Hello?
3: Don't go to South America. Why?
1: You're making two wedding rings.
2: And someone said old people working somewhere else. You got
1: two people that are getting married. No.
3: I thought it was supposed to open the 18th. Yeah, that's New York. You got people.
0: Like buzz.
1: Well, that's nice.
3: Yeah, well, I talked to someone and he said it would be open on the 18th.
1: You are? I thought you canceled that.
3: Oh, good. Because I wasn't going to go. I didn't get my shot.
1: Oh.
4: Hello?
1: Yeah.
3: Is Leo there?
4: Hello? Can you hear all this coming through the speaker, or...
3: Okay.
4: I think you're hearing me from right here.
1: Oh, you've got to. You've got to own up to it.
4: Well, here we go. Appreciation of art.
1: Guess who I saw yesterday?
2: A bunch of people.
1: No. Let's see, on Monday, I guess. Not yesterday. Sarah McGinnis.
4: Where is that other noise coming from?
1: She lives in Washington, D.C., but she was in New York on business.
3: Okay. Barbara's in my dad.
1: Well, she's working for General Foods.
5: The house is located beyond a large clump of scrub brush.
3: Man of leisure, rolling around the desert.
1: She worked for the Monitor for a while, and then she worked in the White House for 3 years.
3: Okay, tell Leo I said hello.
1: And now she's working for General Foods.
3: Okay,
1: and she's getting married to Toby Fischer.
4: Should you hear this tomorrow, be sure to look behind the wall and you'll see a tape recorder.
1: Maybe I
4: should. This was taped on Saturday. Let me know when you hear it. I'll give you my name.
1: She's looking for somebody. She was going to call me a mozzarella.
6: And Chris's piece.
1: And have her do it.
6: Are you there?
1: That's going to be so outrageous.
6: He doesn't talk or anything.
7: You can't Hello? Even see him.
6: Oh, yeah.
1: Jesus.
6: So I can set the level on the
8: table.
6: Because there aren't
8: a
6: lot of people in there. Like, we were the only ones except for one or two other people that kind of walked in and walked out.
2: Did you say hello to him?
6: Oh, yeah. It's what's real strange is talking.
8: Oh, he can't talk. Every day?
6: Yeah, I know. But what I'm saying is talking to him is so strange because he doesn't talk back, so you're just talking to this big triangle.
8: Well, we've got beautiful sunshine here.
6: Up the wall. But we heard him.
8: I
2: didn't know that.
8: It's snowy back there.
2: My bad.
8: Cold.
2: Anyway.
8: What is it like, spring snow?
2: Sarah and Kevin called me long distance on the watch line from the White House.
1: Oh, really?
2: Yeah, talked to him for about an hour.
5: When it became all unbearable, Claus would seek the warmth and protection of his wife's belly to rest his head and heart.
6: And I heard him rustling around.
1: Yeah, I certainly will. Because we didn't really talk about you. I told her that I'd, seen you recently and that I talked to you on the phone.
9: Hello,
1: but anyway, we didn't get into what you were doing or anything. She was only here for a few hours in town.
10: IROUARD.
2: Or is she living with Toby?
1: They are. But
7: hello?
1: I have their address. I'm trying to think. Do you want the address?
5: The voice of the unborn child.
2: Well,
5: the child.
1: I'll get it for you.
2: Okay.
1: Los Angeles?
10: Not
1: right
10: now?
2: It's
6: Gotham as usual.
7: This is Patty Lauer from Castelli, New York.
1: Oh, okay.
2: Is he still over in Europe or not?
7: Did you say Pat?
1: I just know that they're getting married in
7: April. Yeah, this is Patty. Patty Lowry. No Lowry.
2: That ought to make the old lady happy.
1: Yeah, she's
7: How are you
1: quite
7: doing, Pat?
1: Pleased. She's so relieved. She said that she wouldn't care if
7: it's
1: they got
7: really
1: married.
7: Sunny today.
2: Tina there?
7: Really sunny and nice. A little cold,
2: Who's there?
7: But sunny.
2: Tina there?
9: Yeah.
2: Tina?
7: Oh, I love it.
9: Yes.
7: Just tremendous. Yeah, did you just drop in to see it?
9: Have you talked to anyone from Canada?
8: No.
7: It hasn't picked up
9: really.
7: Yesterday.
9: And they were talking to someone at your end who knew people from the University of Western Ontario in London, Ontario.
5: Yeah? Hit at him with her left hand, but he was so numb with fear he could not move.
9: That must have been Sharon.
7: Yeah.
6: This is the
8: real
6: estate from London, Ontario.
2: Yeah.
8: I'm still going to Art Center.
10: What's the weather like there? On a big building recently, you could see way out on Long Island this afternoon.
11: You're working on a building on Long Island?
10: No, I was working in a building
12: in
10: Manhattan.
12: She's a New York dog from her beginning, so she
10: could... down 23rd Street. And I could see out Long Island.
7: Pat, there's another girl I'm with. Her name's Debbie Daly. She's going to talk.
10: You know what? Lost out.
1: Marianne Neubauer Shea. Remember her?
13: Go up to the bike.
1: Yeah, well, she's freelancing. She comes into New York a lot and tries to sell her work.
14: How is it working?
9: Is this being documented in any way? Are you recording any of this?
1: What?
10: Say that again. Freeways and tracks and shopping centers.
1: No, you just sometimes slur and it comes out loud and then soft.
14: Oh, well, maybe I can get the girl out here and she can explain to both of
9: them. I see. Okay.
1: We have a pretty good connection.
10: Yeah, right. Right.
14: Are you
1: there? Yeah, we're right here.
6: Just talking to someone here. Tell them where you are.
14: Amplified. Can't

0: Oh, never mind.
1: Close. Yeah, my name's
0: you
1: know,
0: hey, you want to hear a strange thing? Benny is missing. Have you seen Benny anywhere?
1: Hello.
2: Oh, that's nice.
1: Heard in Los Angeles. Is that what I'm really being heard in Los Angeles?
3: Tennessee or whatever.
1: That's where
2: no,
1: you
2: no, no, no, wait, no, wait. Are Marianne and her husband making money?
1: Huh. I've never been to Los Angeles.
3: So is it all connected with the telephone company or something?
4: Yeah.
3: Oh, I see.
1: But I have
4: so it's a direct line, two lines that I can hardly hear you.
5: I say I have an open invitation to Monterey.
3: My name's Herbert.
6: You mean Susan?
3: Herbert.
5: Is it?
3: Susan.
2: Taking New York by storm.
3: Thank you.
6: Oh, really?
3: Well, that's probably true now since it's snowing pretty heavy.
2: Bye. Bye.
3: That was supposed to be a joke.
6: Do you have any idea how long a time
3: we're having kind of a slow day here
6: in terms of seconds?
3: Well, you won't hear any office stuff because it's in the other room.
0: Jesus, okay, that was two things at once. Wait, let me say something, okay?
7: It's a telephone line, and
0: I'm going to Idaho on Sunday.
7: Is anybody there? Test that.
0: For a show.
7: It was a man who came in one day who said he thought the lag
3: was... Well, they have them in Editions, which will be published by Gemini, which is right out there.
6: Okay.
3: And they range.
6: I would like to understand a little more about just what he's doing.
3: Those are small issues.
2: Yes,
3: you're here. 20 or 30.
2: What are hearing about?
3: Who is this? 20,000 to 40,000.
0: Well, I'll be coming back about the 12th.
3: Are you there?
8: How come I can't see you? I thought I could see the picture.
2: After a calm had settled in the room, the midwife said,
0: "Well, okay, that's the."
3: Wait, I'm sorry.
4: But are you going to be there? Like, can I stay with you? Guys? Yeah. Sharon, hello?
9: Yeah,
4: hello?
3: Well, I know they're selling he sells generally very well in Europe. And I don't know
8: What time is it? Well, it's 3 hours ahead of you. It's 5:10.
2: Is it dark?
8: No, it's very bright. The sun's been really higher and higher on the sky. In the sky.
2: Gee, we sure aren't talking to you, David.
8: Are you sure you're through?
2: I think so. I can't take anything off the
7: set. The way you talk on a telephone, we're all familiar with that kind of communication.
8: Would you like to sing a song? What's your name?
7: That's right.
8: Mary?
7: Uh-huh.
2: And he bobbed his head up and down five or six times.
7: Oh.
2: And cut the cord in half.
8: I'm very shy, I'm sorry.
10: Hello.
6: Something more to this than just our talking, because it's set up in such an experimental way.
8: You know a song we can sing in unison?
6: I feel like it's some sort of, it's almost given a cold laboratory treatment, like some sort of an experiment.
10: How is it?
8: Do you know any Ruth Etting songs?
1: That was the most fantastic thing.
8: Or Helen Morgan?
10: She's got a bad cough.
7: And, people, they enjoy it sometimes, but everyone looks at the speakers, which is amusing.
10: It's a what? It's pretty cold, I thought.
11: It's a cloudy day, too.
7: And once in a while, someone, when they can't quite hear, they'll put their ear to the microphone.
11: Is that Douglas?
4: Hey, I hear you got an Esquire.
10: 90?
4: No,
10: about 25.
11: In Los Angeles.
6: Oh. What's your name, please?
7: Well, people have that trouble over the telephone, too. You know,
6: hi.
7: You see them using their hands.
6: Yeah, from New York. My name is Lutze. Hi. I'm Lutze. I just lost my voice. I'm Lutze.
4: Hi. Great. I love that.
6: Did you get some suntan down there?
4: We're going to leave now. In color.
6: I said I lost my voice, baby.
2: Well, which one?
6: I've got sexy Marlene Dietrich voice. Do you have any sun down there?
10: She got a sore throat.
4: Anyway, I'm going to give you the rest of my...
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10: She's got a sore throat.
2: Good night, David.
4: Ciao.
5: That's intimidating because one doesn't like to be stupid.
9: It was great talking to you.
0: None at all.
3: That's already happened.
9: Standing right to his microphone in the middle of a big empty room. Yeah. My name's Kim Whiteside.
3: Hey, Stanley.
12: Hi, Richard.
9: Hi.
3: Stanley?
12: Is that Richard?
3: Here.
12: Is that
9: I can
12: Richard,
9: hear
12: sir?
9: You, but it's hard to understand because it's
13: I know, because I have that German accent.
6: Like,
13: what I don't understand Germans, man.
6: Is,
13: Germans are not to be understood.
6: It's a nice, big, older stuff.
13: Yeah. So you talk about it.
6: Take my coat off and sit down and put my feet out and really talk to you. But right now I'm standing alone.
3: Right.
6: It's very strange.
9: Okay, what's that? The money in the mail yesterday.
5: Good. It's very good weather here, too. I was supposed to meet Gene Sturman here. He was supposed to be at your end at 1 o'clock.
3: You should
5: what
3: be getting the book soon after that.
9: Yeah, really do have to
0: yeah right.
3: And he'd just go out and start to close the door and just close the
9: gallery. If you're supposed to be
3: so,
0: yeah.
4: Is your dad driving you?
9: 1:15.
4: Well, I was thinking of meeting a friend.
3: 77.
4: Wasn't even home.
0: Where does your voice come from?
3: Would have anything on Vito Acconci because he's not one of our artists, but we would on Bruce Nauman. And, you know, we
14: could. Oh, for goodness sakes, you better ask him.
9: Well,
14: you
9: I saw him last night at an opening, but I haven't seen him.
14: What do you think of the Sotheby auction?
4: Well,
14: do you have any connection?
0: Pretty good. You're back then. You're back.
14: Oh, really?
0: For
14: all right, what's he showing?
15: Is it sunny there right now? Why not? Then why don't you just
16: Hi, is Cliff Ross there?
15: For one time.
16: What? Do you know, can you see if Clifford Ross is there?
3: No, there isn't anyone in the gallery now. It's only the staff right now.
15: Can it be through with work in 10 minutes?
16: It's about 5 o'clock though, right?
15: Then you can go out and try and see them.
0: Yeah, I just know moved to the other mic.
16: Yeah.
14: Can we talk to you when you're home?
16: Tell him I'm here, okay?
9: Which
0: one am I?
9: Beverly.
0: I'm on the one facing the speakers. I'm on my left-hand side.
9: And Cowboy Junk. First little thing is old Charlie Reed song brought to you.
0: I beg your pardon? You want me to be closer to the mic?
16: East Columbia.
0: How's that?
16: 9176.
0: Anyone play a flute?
15: Now?
0: Not here. No. Can anyone play a flute?
15: I said, is it cold there?
14: Are you alone there?
0: Yeah.
14: Yeah. Oh dear, it's your turn. It's your turn to ask about out here. Have you ever been?
5: What?
0: Do you have a flute there?
5: Oh, why don't you play some flute?
17: And I do have zits.
5: We're just standing around.
17: Do you have zits? Am I on TV? No. You are. Why, are you on a commercial?
0: Yeah.
3: Don't forget your sleeping bags.
9: No. You know, pardon me?
15: Two black dots.
9: You do this all day.